mic. Some giddy up right there. You should go ahead and pop some corn and grab a stool. The boy's about to break some news. All the numbers are final, no t-shirts, no vinyl. Y'all about to make me Richie like Lionel, for real. And that's the truth. 16 hours ahead of me.

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Just like Moses spitting the sea. Walk in the church, I ain't paying the fee. I make time for God, he make time for me. Matthew 18:20, you said when we come in your name, we coming in.

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So whenever the choir comes up, you just know that something is about to happen, something good.

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In Ephic, we say you are the Obong Noobong, the Endidem Endidem, Andia, Andikonka, Andikara, Andikweme, Andikara Ekundu, Andikara Uwem, Ono Uwem. You are the Oko Song Abbas, the Ibala Sibantafu, Uko Kekon, Akopo Mbomoreyen came from. Lord, in Ikwere land, we say you are the Chimaruma, you are the Akagbajurigwe, you are the Chineruerue, the Chineyewon, the Chiwongboni, Chinebunkpam, Chibuiye, the Ome Sorrowed Monu Nolulu, Oka Ome, you are the Chinumezi. In Ogoni, we say you are the Banamudu, you are the Dumbenata.

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Father in Ibo land, we say you are the Eze Nonelu. Ogodayana Kunala. You are the Ogbaranki Tioku Jurono ya. The Odoku Akataka. 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You are the Isindu, the Uzondu, agbanwe agbanwe, dike na denkwa, apatane kumwa, angoro angorondu. You are the Kukwa Manoya, the Onyuku Nogbaga, the Igwe Kala. Father in Yoruba land, we say you are the Akpalato Soili Ayero. 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Father in Egoland, we say you are the Oto Oto Lonoto, the Aholu Yohonoto, the Aholu Edobomedema Shigale, the Aholu Ehumbomedema Shigasu, the Aholu Esubomedema Shigahun, the Aholu Ajalono, Aholu Edowuholeko. 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
1: 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The biggest growing genre, I might add, okay? That's what it is, the biggest growing genre. In the mix for today's show, you already know, though, it's my DJ, DJ R-I-N-G-O, Ringo with his Rigged Ride Mix. And of course, as always, we'll be breaking new music, introducing you to the old

And if you just joined us, welcome to the home of global sounds and of course Afro beats and where it meets all genres of great music, and of course it fuses with hip hop. Come on now, what other genre does that? What other genre gives you that vibe if not Afro beats? Coming up next, this song was FIFA's number one, FIFA's anthem, the official song for FIFA. It features Shakira and Burna Boy.

0: the host with the most. If you just joined us, welcome. I got tracks coming up from DeVito, Leon Thomas, Wizkid and Drake, more from them, Beanie Man, Chris Brown, Bad Bunny, Tems. The list, like I fondly say, is endless. It's just about nothing but straight fun and parties here on the AfroZone Show. Let's get to it. Up next is Vic Tony with Slick. Love it.
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topics. You don't want to miss that, okay? So lock in so you can be more aware about her album and, you know, when it's released and everything good with Iris Starr, because we love her here on the AfroZone show. But coming up next, a friend to the show. That's right, yo. He goes by the name DeVito. It's a new one from him. It features Leon Thomas. It's called Tell Everybody.

0: 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You always hear it first on the AfroZone Show. That was Don Toliver and Rema with Secondhand. It's the AfroZone Show with your girl Sheila. Oh, I still got tracks from Beanie Man coming, Chris Brown, so sit tight. But up next is the one and only Wizkid, a.k.a. Wizzy Baba Wizzy Lion, featuring Drizzy Drake. Drake with Come Closer on AfroZone.
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0: 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Afro-Caribbean, you never hurt nobody. Yeah, it never did, man. An oldie but a goodie. It's Beanie Man, Who Am I, on AfroZone.
1: 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Well, this is Beanie Man representing for AfroZone show. Yes, with Sheila O. It's the only AfroZone show that you can find. 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
2: Boom. Yes, Naya. Cool, Naya. Who am I? Just a girl, them sugar. All right, here I know. Oh, na, na, na, na.

0: That's right, though. He'll be asking many questions coming up next on the AfroZone show. It's a brand new one to the show. The boy's called Rema. I call him Remy Boy, but big tune, though. It's called T. T, big one. Let's go.
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Africa, they said.

0: Yo, it's the AfroZone Show with your girl Sheila. Oh, I hope I pronounced that real right. But listen, come on now, give me a break, yeah? I'm British, I'm American, I'm also Nigerian. So, hey, sometimes I be pronouncing it my way. But you know what I'm trying to say, huh? Let's get to it. It's time for Hot Topics.
1: So there have been major announcements with regards to album releases that, you know, we got a shout out here on the AfroZone Show. Because it's one thing to keep playing the same music over and over and over again. Mm-hmm. You know, it's another thing to also empower the artist by introducing the new songs and the new albums that they release. I think it's important for growth. Mm-hmm. If not, we'll still be playing Rema Calm Down. Like, he'd be like, oh, I got a new album, you know, play more music. So let's shout out, you know, the few that I know the albums are coming out. So a big one going out to DeVito. DeVito's sixth album called Oria Day, named The Head of a King. The Nigerian superstar has officially revealed the track list for his highly anticipated sixth album, Oria Day, making another milestone in his career. Sixth album, come on now, look at that.
0: Wow.
1: Look at David. Like, the other day was just fall, right?
0: Right.
1: And now six albums. So shout out to you, David, for that. The girl Ira Starr, who of course we know moved to New York and now mm-hmm. has moved back home, but I guess she transits between the two. Her third album is coming out. Shout out, Ira. Shout out to you. It's called Star Girl, scheduled for release this August. This project is expected to further cement her status as one of Africa's most influential pop artists.
0: Yes, okay.
1: I second that. Good one for you, Ira. Then the boy Adekunle Gold. Yeah. He has an album coming out. It's called Fuji Extra. He has a 5-track deluxe extension of his previous work, blending traditional Fuji music, which is the sounds of the culture, mm-hmm. sounds from back home, with modern production. You know, like how we say where Afrobeat meets hip-hop?
0: You know,
1: it's a fusion of Fuji music, you know, the beats, the drums and all that, and modern production. Shout out to him for that. So, yeah.
0: Okay.
1: New album's coming out. We like that, don't we?
0: Yes, love it.
1: Want to play. So what's been happening in the world of P. Diddy of late? I know he got into that fight. I know he got more term added to his sentence for that fight. And what's up with him these days?
0: Well, they did release him out of solitary confinement, finally.
1: Oh.
0: After that fight. And speaking of fights, he is now fighting back in court. It's being reported that he is now countersuing Rodney Jones, a.k.a. Lil Rod. That's the producer that helped him work on his last album and, you know, of course, accused him of sexual assault and more.
1: Right.
0: So Diddy is like, well, you stole footage from me and sold it to Netflix for that documentary. So he is countersuing Lil Rod. And he's also, like, kind of fighting back at some of Lil Rod's claims, like the whole sex worker thing. Diddy like, man, that man was buying his own sex workers.
1: He was already on the roll before I came with my crazy self.
0: Yeah.
1: Wow.
0: So Diddy is fighting back.
1: So basically, what Diddy's saying now is he never gave permission for the usage of the footage he sold to Netflix.
0: Yeah, he said, I guess the footage that he gave to Netflix, well, sold to Netflix or whatever, that was supposed to be used for something for Diddy. Like, he had them following him around and recording things, but like a lot of the stuff, I guess Lil Rod submitted was like, hey,
1: I'm gonna cash up now.
0: Man, you done stole footage and then gave it to Netflix behind my back. So, yeah.
1: Oh, my God. The saga continues.
0: I was going to say the battle with them two continues.
1: We'll be here for it.
0: Yes.
1: Okay.
0: Woohoo.
1: It's nothing but fun here on Hot Topics. That's right, y'all. So lock in with us next week for more information. Yeah, we like to spread that information. We give it to you hot as, you know, as we get it, you know. Please try not to sue us, okay? We just say what we say from our hearts. Yeah, but it's all love here on the AfroZone Show. Up next is my DJ, DJ R-I-N-G-O, with his Reggae Right Show. Ringo, take off on him.
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0: 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You can follow him on all his social media handles, which is at DJ RINGO. 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And yes, check in with your girl Sheila O. It's Sheila SHEILAOZONS. Oh, I know I said a lot, but hey, you already know the handles to follow, huh? Coming up next, my girl Cardi B with Aha. Let's go. Is it Aha? Aha. Let's go. 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Love it.
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Now, don't say I didn't let you in on that little secret. Up next, I love this track. It kind of grew on me. At first, I was one of those. I was like, I don't know. Is it promoting negativity? Is it? Listen, it's music. It's fun. I love it. Young Money.

Future featuring Wizkid with Every Time. I still got Molly and Skillet Bang and Shensia coming up. I still got my girl Tems coming up. So lock in with me. Don't go nowhere. But up next is Chris Brown and DeVito and Lo J with that tune called Sensational. It's Afro Zones.

0: I can't believe I'm about to say this. Yes, an oldie but a goodie. It's the AfroZone Show. Would you go, Sheila? Oh, up next is Gunner. It's Burna Boy with WGFT. Let's get it.
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0: 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Shake it to the max. 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
1: Molly, Silent Addies, Killy Bang, and Shensia, what a combination. Shake it to the max is the AfroZone show with your girl Sheila O. Follow us on all our social media handles so we just know we're doing right by you. It's at AfroZONS. Also, if you got music for us to play, please don't be a stranger. DM us, okay? We're going to send you the email address to send that track to. We like it, we're going to play it. Up next is Wizkid, Tems, and Justin Bieber.

0: With Walter the remix, what a way to end the show. Listen, I want to say a big thank you to every single one of you that locked in with us today. It was nothing but sheer fun here at the studios. I also want to thank my girl KJ for holding it down for my boy Kaz. Kaz, get well soon. We love you. It's a big family out here on Afro Zones. Listen, all, I'm gonna see you soon next week, yeah? So in the meantime, yeah, stay positive. Tell bad energy to stay far away. I love you all. See you soon. Bye.
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